Channel 93, Swanee here for the 6 o'clock. Happy Sunday. Happy Father's Day. We're closing out another weekend. I've got new music on the way from Modest Mouse picking up Dragon's Pockets later in the hour. New music right now from Noah Kahn. He'll be through on August 8th playing Coors Field for the Great Divide Tour. It's Noah Kahn, The Great Divide. 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

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I'm Sewanee. Happy Father's Day, folks. That track really brings me back. The first time I ever heard of Daft Punk, I was in high school, staying up late on a school night, and Adult Swim was playing all of their music videos. If you're unaware, Daft Punk has like a whole like anime series of music videos featuring songs from that album, including One More Time. Really a treat if you've never seen it before. Look it up. 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

Bike Rats Delicate, it's new music on Channel 93.3. They're going to be back through the Denver area next month. They're playing July 28th at the Marquee with Slow Joy. It's on the calendar, ktcl.com. I'm at Swanee, getting out of here. Going to go enjoy the rest of my weekend. If you are in a new music kind of mood, stick around. We've got Out of Order on the way with Stryker coming up later tonight. Locals Only with my good friend Dirt, my favorite show on the station, giving the locals the love they deserve. Have a good one, folks. Happy Sunday.

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2: 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Four,
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5: Yeah, what's going on, everybody? It is Stryker. Happy Father's Day weekend to all the dads out there. I have no macaroni art to give you. I didn't buy you a tie, but I am going to gift you the top 20 songs in the nation played 100% out of order. That is a great gift for the last 3 weeks in a row until The Sun Explodes by Sublime has been number one. Will it be on top again today? You're going to find out at the end of the show. I've also got new music from Hoobastank, plus the awesome frontman from Muse, Matt Bellamy, will be stopping by as we kick it all off with the number 11 song. Homewrecker, Somber is out of order.

Dirty Heads in at number 7 with One of Those Days on Out of Order. Their new album has 10 songs, and every one of them is fantastic. All right, I am Stryker. Besides the top 20 songs, I like to play you the coolest new music, like the latest from Edge Hill. These guys hit number 1 on our chart earlier this year with the song Double Take. That's an awesome song, Double Take. This is the new one. It's called Love to Go from Edge Hill, a bonus on Out of Order.

If you like predictability and the same songs over and over and over again, you can go listen to the Mario Lopez Countdown Show. He's a great host, too. What I bring to you is the coolest new music, a lot of chaos and disorganization. This is Out of Order. It's the show for you. My name is Ted Stryker. I just played you Going Shopping by the Strokes in at number 8. Now I'm going to play you a chart debut from the band Buffalo Traffic Jam. This is called Fool's Gold in at number 19.

Sneaking up to number 12, Starlight from Cannons on Out of Order. And I'm Stryker, so excited to have new music from Hoobastank. You know these guys. We love this band. Huge songs like The Reason and Crawling in the Dark. They've had a big resurgence the last couple of years. The new one is called How Do You Sleep? It's a bonus from Hoobastank on Out of Order.

The ninth biggest song in the nation belongs to Julia Wolf. In My Room is out of order. I'm Stryker. What's going on, everybody? 10 weeks ago, I played this next song as a bonus tune, and today it finally makes its chart debut. Shout out, Joyce Manor. Their tune, I Used to Go to This Bar, is number 20 on Out of Order.

Last Dinner Party on Out of Order. That's the name of this show. Same time, same place, every weekend. I am Stryker. So Blink-182's iconic album, Take Off Your Pants and Jacket, turned 25 years old. And I was chatting with Tom DeLonge, and he said a lot of people are still figuring out the hidden joke in that album title. It's up on my Instagram right now, at Ted Stryker, if you want to go see the clip. It's got like a million views already. It's very funny because it's Tom DeLonge. Meanwhile, here's a throwback bonus. The rock show, Blink-182, Take Off Your Pants and Jacket, everybody, on Out of Order.

0: 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The Rock Show, Blink-182 on Out of Order. Have I told you recently how much I appreciate you? Because I do. I'm in my guest bedroom in LA. I bring you the top 20 songs in the nation every weekend, plus some awesome bonus tunes like that one. We're going to take a break, and then I'm going to be catching up with one of the best frontmen in all of music from the band Muse. Matt Bellamy joins me next.
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0: Doors by Noah Kahan, number 17 this week on Out of Order. I'm Stryker. Joining me now, one of my favorite frontmen from one of my all-time favorite bands, Matt Bellamy from Muse is here, and the new album, The Wow Signal, drops next week. Matt, how are you feeling right now?
1: I feel great, man. I can't wait to play these songs live. All of these songs, I think we're going to try and play live at some point. It's very rare to have an album like that, you know, where every tune you want to play. And the thing is, you have this set list where you have all these classic songs everyone knows, and it's hard to find spaces for the new songs, man. So we'll start off with three or four, but I'm hoping to get to play all of this album at some point over the next year.
0: This is the 10th studio album of your career. How is the relationship between, like, you and the other Muse members, my guys Dom and Chris?
1: It's been good, yeah, really good on this album. This album, we wanted to kind of... I've let Dom and Chris steer me a little bit, do you know what I mean? Like, on this album, whereas sometimes in the past I've just run off with ideas and done stuff that's kind of, like, a bit weird. But yeah, I think it's been great on this album. And this album, I think, really highlights all three band members' musicianship really well. Like, better than maybe any album.
0: Wow.
1: Yeah, I'd say. In terms of especially the drum parts, bass parts, and amazing bass lines throughout this album. So I think it's this album, yeah, and we cut off some of the songs to not be on the album that were sort of like too piano-y based or like not enough of all of us free playing together. So that was kind of the priority. So I think things are great, and we're getting on well, and we're like weird brothers. We've been through ups and downs over the years, you know how it is. But yeah, we're excited to get back on the road again.
0: Matt Bellamy from Muse is hanging out with me, Stryker, and this is the song called Be With You. In at number 4 on Out of Order, and the conversation

0: Be With You from Muse, the fourth biggest song in the nation on Out of Order, and the man who sings that song, Matt Bellamy, is my guest. Matt, when you were starting out, when Muse was starting out, did you expect to be here decades later? I mean, 10 studio albums under your belt?
1: No, definitely not. I thought, like, you know, like we'd be lucky to get two or three. And when we did the football, when you do the first one, like, it's life or death. Don't we? Like, yeah, that if the first album completely fails, you're just done. That's it. You have to go and get a job, go back to normal life. You know, and then the second one, third one. It wasn't until about the third one or fourth one you start to think, this could actually be a career. It's not just like a little flash in the pan, you know, so amazing and grateful that we got the album 10.
0: In the early days, did you guys do cover songs?
1: Me and Dom did before Chris joined. So Dom and I were in a band called Gothic Plague. And we played, some American stuff you might know. We
2: did some early Nirvana stuff, like more like Bleach to kind of
3: Periods.
2: I think we may have played some early Pumpkins, stuff like that. So that was like me and Dom's band. And then we wanted to do originals. And so the other two guys left and it was just me and Dom for a while. And so it was just me and Dom, like, we were like White Stripes for about 6 months, you know, just jamming. And then we were searching for, in our school, who's the best bass player. And we found this guy the year below, Chris, who was an amazing bass player. And also a pretty tough guy, by the way. Like, no one messes with Chris. So we think, me and Dom both kind of little. We're like, you want a big guy, you know? So like, who can I beat everyone up if we came to everyone give a so. He was in, and then that was where we started. Muse from day one was originals, always, yeah.
0: Muse have a massive North American tour starting in a few weeks, and I want to ask you, Matt Bellamy, who is my guest, about one of the older songs, which I love. What comes to your mind when I mention the song Madness?
1: Oh, yeah, wow. Oh, that's a raw, real, emotional song written about, you know, having a fight with your girlfriend or wife, whatever, right? And like, literally, I was with Kate at the time, we had like some big crazy fight and she stormed off to her mum's house and I was like sat there again feeling like rough, you know, like, I literally just picked up a guitar and boom, that came out. That was it.
0: And this is it, Madness, a throwback bonus from Muse, Matt Bellamy. It is great hanging out with you, man, on Out of Order.

To Love, the number 15 song on Out of Order. That is my countdown show. Thanks for listening every weekend, rain or shine. I'm right here, guest bedroom, counting down the top 20 songs in the nation, totally at random, as I play for you the sixth biggest song, Riptides from Death Cab for Cutie.

Look at that right there. The second biggest song in the nation belongs to Dexter and the Moonrocks, Freaking Out. I love that tune right there. And I'm Stryker. A shout out to Shinedown. They are so great to their fans. They've also been guests on the show a couple of times. This is the latest song, Young Again. It's a bonus from Shinedown on Out of Order.

Here we go. It's time for the Strike of 420. My chance to put the coolest new music on your radar today. It's a group from Brighton, England called Lime Garden. And their sound, it's indie rock. It's like if Wet Leg Franz Ferdinand and LCD Sound System all out of Love Child. The new album is out right now. This is called Cross My Heart from Lime Garden. The Striker 420 is out of order.

0: Look at that. After 3 weeks at number one, Until the Sun Explodes by Sublime slips to number three on Out of Order. So who took the top spot? Make your predictions and place your bets. I'm going to reveal your brand new number one song after this.
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Self-aware in at number 10 on Out of Order. And I'm Stryker. We are moments away from revealing your brand new number one song. 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

Landing at number 14 this week, Picking Dragon's Pockets by Modest Mouse. I'm Stryker, and with that, it's time to give you the number one song because I've played you the top 19 songs in the nation. Matt Bellamy from You Stop By, so let's get to it. Congratulations, Weezer. 12 years after it was originally released, Go Away is now number one on Out of Order.

0: 12 years old. It blows up on TikTok. People go nuts for it. And now, go away. Weezer and Bethany from Best Coast is number one in the nation. What a story. Holy moly. I'm Stryker, and that almost does it for me.
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0: 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Ted Stryker. DM me anytime with a song request or a question. Again, Ted Stryker. My executive producer is the great Corey Irwin. And we're going to be back next week, if they let us, with the top 20 songs in the nation. Until then, you have been out of order.
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19: What's up, everybody? I'm Dirt, kicking off the 9 o'clock hour, so you know what that means. I've got an entire hour stacked with all Colorado music. Now, in case you forgot, today is Father's Day, so tonight's episode is dedicated to all the hardworking dads out there who, if you're like me, likely bought your first guitar or pedal, bike stand, you name it, all thanks to the old man. So this one goes out to you, Dad. Thanks so much for all your support throughout the years. Happy Father's Day. Now, with that said, on tonight's episode, I've got a ton of new releases, but kicking things off are two songs that aren't even out yet. And you know what? They're both from female-fronted pop-punk bands right here in Denver, one from Pace Car and one from Capture This, who, by the way, do have a show coming up at the Summit Music Hall on July 19th as part of the Summer School Tour. Pretty sweet. Now, they have not said much at all about this release. They've been keeping it on the DL, but you know what? I'm going to let them tell you more.
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Channel 93.3, I'm Dirt. New music from Pace Car. So new, in fact, it's not even out yet. Doesn't come out until Friday. That song is called Shake. Now, rumor has it, they're dropping another brand new song, I think the first week of August. So these guys are just pumping out songs. If you want to find out more, head over to pacecarband.com. Right before that, we heard another exclusive early spin from Capture This. That song is called Headspin. Once again, catch them live at the Summit Music Hall, Sunday, July 19th. Moving right along, this is Constant Pressure from Relate, right here on Channel 93.3, Locals Only.

Channel 93.3, another brand new song. That one is called It's All Your Fault, and it comes from Denver's favorite appliance technicians, just kidding, otherwise known as Dryer Fire. Now, they are dropping their debut album called Going Nowhere on Saturday, June 27th, with a release party at Bar 404 with All Waffle Trick and Crimson Riot out of Las Vegas. It's going to be a pretty cool show, and the album, I've heard it. It's pretty great. Kind of Screeching Weasel-esque. But check them out. Dryer Fire. All right. Coming up next, another brand new song. This one is coming from Pink Ranger, who just dropped a brand new album titled Halcyon. Now, they are throwing an album release party at the Skylark on Friday, July 17th with the Stilltide and Fair Ellie. Plus, I think they're dropping some really cool music videos that tie this record all together in a nice, neat package. This is track number 9 off the brand new record, Lost It, from Pink Ranger, right here on Channel 93.3, Locals Only.

Channel 93.3, I'm Dirt. That was a brand new song from Cherokee Social called Above From the Under, and it comes off their brand new three-song EP they just dropped called Insecure, although it's spelled kind of weird. Instead of the middle C, it's two Ks. Check it out wherever you stream music. Now, they do have a show coming up at Matchbox with Brink and Stovetop Gemini, and by the way, it's totally free on Friday, July 3rd. Plus, they're going to be at the Underground Music Showcase this year going down in Rhino later in July, and they're also playing a really cool independent music festival out in Elizabeth, Colorado, known as Free Farm Fest. Now, this is coming back for the second year, August 21st through the 23rd. It's 2 days of music, a fashion show, DJs, workshops, intentional spaces, and a fat sound system in a barn. Secret location for now, but you can see bands like Cherokee Social, Young and Dead, Shadow Work, Four Star Grandpa, Girl Dinner, Plastic Mystic, and more. 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Okay, well, I got enough time for just one more song here on the first half. This one coming from Jesus Christ Taxi Driver, who you can see this Wednesday at the High Dive, June 24th, opening up for Family Worship Center out of Portland, Oregon. 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

0: 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I'm Dirt, and hey, we're going to take a quick break, but stick around. 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
0: Welcome back. I'm Dirt, and thanks for sticking with us here on Locals Only. If you'd like to grab tonight's playlist, it is really simple. All you have to do is head over to Instagram, type at Dirt on Air, and smash that follow button. Now, kicking things off here on the second half is a track off the brand new album from Tarantula Bill called Norm. Now, these guys are going to be performing this Friday at the Levitt Pavilion, opening up for the Bright Light Social Hour. By the way, this show is totally free, so you could buy the record if you're there, or you can catch them at Lucifer's First Rodeo in July, July 23rd through the 26th. 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

Channel 93.3, Head Crush from Chromalypse. Now, that's coming off their debut record, Chromazone, which is going to come out tomorrow. They're throwing an album release party at the High Dive this Saturday, June 27th, with Wave Decay, Various Blonde out of Kansas City, and DJ Climbin. If you missed the High Dive show, you can catch them at Blues First First Rodeo. Plus, they'll be on the lineup at this year's Sykes Peak Fest, which is in Pine, Colorado, later in August, August 27th through the 29th. Bunch of psych rock bands on this one. Bunch of bands from Fort Collins, Jesus Christ Taxi Driver, Shadow Work, Moonlight Bloom. There's a bunch. Rugburn, of course, Chromalypse will be there. Fun Screen, Rose Bay, Carpet of Flowers, so many more. Check out Sykes Peak Fest. All right, well, on deck is another brand new one. This one coming from Pink Fuzz. Now, they did say there is more coming soon. Keep your eyes peeled. But for now, this is their latest called Manipulator, right here on Channel 93.3. Welcome always.

Channel 93.3, new music from Primo Gringo. That song is called Blackout, and it's the first single off their upcoming EP, which all I know of right now is just themed around the whirlwind that is dating and nightlife in Denver. So take what you can out of that. All right, coming up next, I've got a track from Jerry Ever After, which is the brand new EP from Big Dopes. They're going to be performing at Blues First First Rodeo on South Broadway, July 23rd through the 26th. The full schedule is out now, and I think the Big Dopes secured a Baker House show, which I was really hoping for, on the final day, which is a Sunday. If you've got tickets already, head over to bluesforfest.com, and you can plan out your whole schedule or just buy one while you're there. But for now, this is True Amnesia from Big Dopes right here on Channel 93.3 Locals Only.

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That was Cole Hemstreet. Now, that song is called On Deck, and it's part of his first full-length album that just dropped on Thursday. 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Okay, well, that's about it, but I've got enough time for just one more song here on tonight's episode, and it comes from Bruja. You can catch at Lost Lake this Thursday, June 25th, opening up for Tony Jupiter. This is Growing Pains, right here on Channel 93.3, Locals Only.

Starting things off in 1985 on the Rewind from the album Youthquake, Dead or Alive, You Spin Me Round Like a Record. It's Nick Cage. How you doing? Welcome to the Rewind. I'm talking 12-inch remix from Walk the Moon on the way for you. Fast Forward with Muse and so much more. Right now, taking it back to 1999, the album was The Science of Things. It's Bush, The Chemicals Between Us. It's the

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0: 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She's wearing a Murder, She Wrote t-shirt.
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0: You too. Sunday, Bloody Sunday on the Rewind. Bob Marley in before that. Three Little Birds. It's Nick Cage. Not only is it Sunday, but it's Father's Day. So I was trying to think of songs for Father's Day. And what is the best father, at least for ladies to have? How about a sugar daddy? CJ Bowen. Sugar is sweeter. It's the Rewind.
1: Sugar!

Alkaline Trio from the album of the same name, This Addiction, back in 2010. Taking it way back with Depeche Mode before that, with New Life, and started things off with Faith No More. We care a lot. It's Nick Cage. Time for the 12-inch remix. Our friends out of Cincinnati call themselves Walk the Moon. This is the J-Views remix. It's Tightrope, 12-inch remix on the Rewind.

We got some Aussies on the rewind. Real Life, Send Me an Angel. That's the 1989 version of that tune right there. Elvis Costello, and before that, Watching the Detectives. It's Nick Cage, Fast Forward, with Muse on the way. But right now, band formerly known as Convoy, back together once again. Got together last year, still out there doing it. From San

ABC on the Rewind, The Look of Love, Blondie, and before that was Rapture. It's Nick Cage. Time to take a look at a band's career. We call it a fast forward. This band out of England originally had called themselves Gothic Plague and then wanted to be Rocket Baby Dolls. Glad they didn't keep any of that. Two albums out before we got on the radar with them in 2002. Stockholm Syndrome. We're talking a fast forward with Muse on the Rewind.

forward. Muse.

It's a fast forward with Muse on the Rewind. Loving that one from the album The Resistance back in 2009. First single off the album right there. The band's most successful single. Uprising's the name of the tune. Nick Cave's now our first for Florida, coming to see us in August. Less Than Jake.

It's the Unlike Good Candidates on the Rewind. Follow Your Feet is the name of the tune right there. Did some serious drinking with that guy at Kegs and Eggs many years ago. Robert Palmer in before that, Some Like It Hot, and Blink-182, All the Small Things. It's Nick Cage. What was the number one song on this date back in 1998, June 15th? Well, it has to do with a little drinking also. Except for the end of drinking. It's closing time. Semisonic number one. 98.

Pinnacle Disco. I write sins, not tragedies, on the rewind. God Lives Underwater, and before that, No More Love's name of the tune right there. We used to dance our ass off to that song, Dena Modine's, back in the early 90s. Nick Cage, that is it for the rewind. Check out the rewindshow.com for tonight's playlist. You can always hit me up, getnickcage@gmail.com. So we lost Brian Wilson this week, but we also lost the frontman of this band right here, age of 56. Man, totally bummed. Cirrhosis of the liver. Kids, you got to watch your drinking. Saw them many years ago and then saw them again 20 years later. Just as good as they were on the first day. Plus the voice. Love it. Douglas McCarthy, rest in peace. Front man for Nip Drab. Right. Leave you one with the guys. Remixed by Alan Wilder, formerly of Depeche Mode. It's Come Alive. Till next week, it's The Rewind.

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15: It used to matter to us more. Honestly, this is getting a little bit dark, but in the last year, our dad passed away. He got sick and passed away. And just like, it was incredibly sad, but also like, you just reevaluate everything. Just like, you're looking at him like, you know what he didn't talk about on his deathbed? Social media likes. And even his career. Like, he was an architect. Didn't talk about that at all. He talked about the vacations we took and all his childhood friends that were there. And it just, in an instant, you're like, I don't care how this post did. I care about the legacy we are leaving in the world, which is our music and our weird POV that's going to last way longer than us.
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0: 50 concert in Los Angeles. The show, dubbed as America's Block Party, is taking place July 4th at the LA Memorial Coliseum. 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
16: It used to matter to us more. Honestly, this is getting a little bit dark, but in the last year, our dad passed away. He got sick and passed away. And just like, it was incredibly sad, but also like, you just reevaluate everything. Just like, you're looking at him like, you know what he didn't talk about on his deathbed? Social media likes. And even his career. Like, he was an architect. Didn't talk about that at all. He talked about the vacations we took and all his childhood friends that were there. And it just, in an instant, you're like, I don't care how this post did. I care about the legacy we are leaving in the world, which is our music and our weird POV that's going to last way longer than us.
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It's Nothing But Thieves Evolution on Channel 93, who have announced a show for one of those that we're getting for next year already, April of 2027. 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

Channel 93.3, I'm Steve Burrell. I saw Meek performing this song with Jimmy Fallon, and I was like, oh, kiss of death. Not cool anymore. But it has withstood the Jimmy Fallon curse. It's new from Meek. Fabulous. Channel 93.3.

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0: Dirty Heads, One of Those Days.

Dirty Heads, One of Those Days on Channel 93. I'm Steve Burrell. One of those recent days, they just dropped a new album back on the 12th called Seven Seas. And here in our near future, end of this week, almost the end of this week, 25th, they're going to be at Red Rocks. It's Channel 93.

Channel 93. I'm Steve Burrell. It's a song, famous song, very false, though, in its premise. Maybe in the 80s things are different, but I have no desire whatsoever to rule the world. It's Tears for Fears. Everybody Wants to Rule the World, your throwback track in Channel 93. It's too much work.

Channel 93, Steve Burrell, Young the Giant on tour right now. Coming through in July for us, Lake Dillon Amphitheater, but, currently on the East Coast. I saw they were in Boston over the weekend. Wonder if the guys from Young the Giant rode Duck Boat or anything, doing Duck Boat tours. I don't think so. They don't seem like Duck Boat guys. Last time I interviewed Samir, he was wearing like Chanel shoes, which I don't know. Wouldn't wear those on a Duck Boat. It's Young the Giant, different kind of love, Channel 93.

Sublime and Sonata on Channel 93.3. I'm Steve Burrell. Those guys singing about the debauchery of that town in Mexico. They're not going to let you get away with that in Greenwood Village. No way. You come to Fiddler's Green, you better look out. Guys from Sublime. Colorado Springs, don't get me started down there. That's where they're going to be next. That Ford Amphitheater show for Sublime in Colorado Springs, I'm going to give away tickets for that. I'll give you some of the details of a couple songs right now. It's Cranberries, Zombie, Channel 93.3.

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One of the best things about having a venue like the Marquee in town is you go to the Marquee Theater and you get to see these bands, many of whom are kind of in that stage of the career where they're that small. You get to go see them in the smaller show, get close to them on stage. That could be huge, not that far down the road. And I can see that happening for these guys. Second best thing about the Marquee Theater is the pizza. Make sure you have some pizza when you go check out Edge Hill coming through October 8th. The Marquee is Double Take, Channel 93.

like a river. Channel 93.3, I'm Steve Burrell. One of my favorite random music factoids about a band is that Incubus, the guys from Incubus, huge hippies, love the jam bands. You know, matter of fact, they're not touring right now, so it would not be beyond the imagination that you're at the Phish show Labor Day weekend at Dick's. There's Brandon Boyd. You'd be like, oh, what are you? You're on tour. They'll do it. They've done it. Incubus, dig your throwback track in Channel 93.3.

Death Cab for Cutie, Riptides, Channel 93.3. The ocean. Nice. I mean, not the deadly Riptides, but the, you get the idea. Got a little vacation on my mind. But work to be done right now with What's My Can, brought to you by Steel Bros Heating and Cooling. Let's get you into a concert and some beachy music on the mind here with Sublime coming through, this time to Ford Amphitheater. Common Kings and Codependents part of that lineup, and you in the crowd checking it out for free if you can tell me what I got in my can. What's My Can? It is the game where I have a can, and the first person to correctly identify the item inside this can at 303-631-2933 wins the game, wins my prize. Tickets to Sublime at Ford Amphitheater in Colorado Springs. Don't be one of those people that ends up going to Vail, to Gerald Ford Amphitheater. No, this is a lot closer, just down I-25. Here's how we play. I've got this can. Today I'm using the whole cashews can, the sea salt. The kind of can, when I shake it with the item inside, it sounds like this. Not getting a lot of sound out of it. Your ears do not deceive you if you're straining to hear that. I'll give you one more clue for now, more if necessary. What's in My Can is used for a many, many different applications, and it is all natural. Nothing artificial about What's in My Can. 303-631-2933. What's in My Can?

0: Miles Smith on Channel 93.3 coming to Gerald Ford Amphitheater before too long. But it is Ford Amphitheater in Colorado Springs, and we're talking about with What's My Can, trying to get you into Sublime for that show. If you could tell me what I have in my cashews can, it sounds like this when I shake with the item inside. I said inside that can is an all-natural item that is used for many applications. And that's all we're going with in round one. All right, then. Hey, who's this?
1: Craig.
0: Craig, you are the first person through today, Craig. That means you get the extra shake if you want it. I know, I kind of sound like a robot. It's one of those killing me. But maybe the shake will come through normal.
1: Okay.
0: I did it. I'm doing it. It's not much to hear, Craig. But now you got to make me hear something. What's in my can?
1: Is it salt?
0: No salt. Not bad. That's a great answer, but not the right one. What about you? What's in my can?
1: Do you have cotton in your can?
0: No cotton in my can. I love that people are at least picking it up. These are all right answers in their own way, but not the right one. What's in my can?
1: Yeah, flower seeds.
0: No flour. What is in my can?
2: Do you have a cotton ball?
0: No cotton ball. Well, how do you do? What's in my can?
3: Hey, is it salt?
0: No salt. And you then, what's in my can?
4: Hey, Steve, I think you have some Splenda.
0: No Splenda. Is that all natural? Maybe it is. What do I know? It just seems like it shouldn't be. But finally, what's in my can?
2: Is it coffee ground?
0: No. But we are on the right track. You are very close to this with what's my can. It's something that sounds like this when I shake it inside the whole cashews can. Doesn't sound like a lot. I thought it would actually sound like a lot more, but it's not. What's my can is none of those things. It is an all-natural item that is used for many different applications. That was my clue for you. And, you know, a lot of those clues, like coffee and the salt, like, you're getting close. Like, you're figuring it out that it's something like that. But here's something. You do not eat what's in my can. It is not edible. Maybe that'll narrow it down. Plus, what I just said. 303-631-2933. What's in my can?

0: Trombella's Spirits, that went live from the Channel 93 Garage. I'm Steve Burrell. I believe that was when they came in before they did this session of a handful of bands at the Fillmore, so it was going to be a quick turnaround for him. I was doing some stage announcements for them, and as they walked out, their manager was like, they all just took 20 milligrams gummies. I was like, what have they done? How much time are they? They're a ticking time bomb out there. The set was like 40 minutes, and so they were able to get back just in time. Or they all collapsed, I'm sure. I'm Steve Burrell. We're playing What's in My Can, trying to get you into Sublime. Speaking of which, got your chance to get into that show at Ford Amphitheater, August 8th, our last stop in Colorado this year. If you could tell me what I got in my whole cashews can today, that sounds like this when I shake it with the item inside. It's not sounding like much. I thought it might sound like more, but it's not. What's in My Can is used for many different applications and is all natural. So at 303-631-2933, can we get to the bottom of it in round two? Well then, what's in my can?
1: Is it an aloe vera plant?
0: No, it's not. Hi, what's in my can?
2: Do you have dirt in your can?
0: Not dirt, but even closer. What's in my can?
2: Sand?
0: Yeah, I got sand!
2: No way!
0: Can. Yeah, way! Sounds like you surprised yourself with that answer.
2: When you said you can't eat it, that's when it got me.
0: You're like, I've eaten sand before, and it was no good.
2: Yeah.
0: Hurt my teeth. Yeah, this is sand. I thought it might make more of a clankety sound because it is tiny rocks, but this is extremely fine sand. I found this in the garage downstairs that they use to, they have like a bucket of it in case they need it for any reason, but I don't know what this is going to help you out of. I feel like this is like ashes or the sand.
2: You know, at first I was thinking fire ash, but then it was all natural and it's just like sand, glass, you know, you can make a whole bunch of stuff out
0: there.
2: That's awesome.
0: Way more applications than fire ash, which I wouldn't recommend eating either. But no.
2: You could brush your teeth with it.
0: I guess.
2: Yeah. You know, charcoal.
0: Have you been watching Alone or something? Is that about that?
2: Naked and Afraid.
0: Ah, same thing, except for the clothes.
2: Yeah.
0: Well, all right. Who's this?
2: Zach. What did I win? I just caught the last part of that.
0: Nice. Well, I got a pair of tickets to go see Sublime at Ford Amphitheater in Colorado Springs, August 8th.
2: Oh, awesome. Awesome.
0: Have you been to the Ford Amphitheater yet?
2: I have not.
0: Well, you got that, and you got this. Because Vanilla and I have sand in McCann, you won the game!
2: Woo! Yeah. All right. That's awesome.

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I'm Steve Burrell. 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

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We'll see those guys early October, Bluebird Theater. We'll see this band mid-August, August 18th. The Nerf has a chance to win these tickets this afternoon, just after 4, for Muse, who's Starlight.

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Ain't no rest of the wicked on Channel 93. I'm Steve Burrell, but I'm going to go try. I'm going to get out of here. Leave you with a new one from Sublime, title track from the latest album, Until the Sun Explodes. 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
2: Beck has gone deep on his breakthrough hit Loser for Mixed with the Masters. 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

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I'm Smitty. 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

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Steve Burrell hooking you up with tickets to catch this one live at Ford Amphitheater on August 6th. Win those just after 8 o'clock again tomorrow morning when you guess what's in Steve's can. So you can see Sublime live. 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

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Almost time for the throwback lunch, which means Kim Gordon tickets. 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
2: It used to matter to us more. Honestly, this is getting a little bit dark, but in the last year, our dad passed away. He got sick and passed away. And just like, it was incredibly sad, but also like, you just reevaluate everything. Just like, you're looking at him like, you know what he didn't talk about on his deathbed? Social media likes, and even his career. Like, he was an architect, didn't talk about that at all. He talked about the vacations we took and all his childhood friends that were there. And it just, in an instant, you're like, I don't care how this post did. I care about the legacy we are leaving in the world, which is our music and our weird POV that's going to last way longer than us.
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4: 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I've got In Excess for James. He asked for New Sensation. 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

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I'm Smitty. Kim Gordon coming to the Ogden July 23rd. I've got your tickets. Win those when you DM me Smitty on Air on Instagram and tell me Kim Gordon. That's all you got to say in my DMs to get entered to win. It's Dishwalla on Channel 93.3's Throwback Lunch.

0: Remember the makeout ride at the old Elitch's? That was a ski lift that took you over the parking lot on 38th. It was also the best place to smoke weed.
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Young the Giant, different kind of love.

Different Kind of Love, new music from Young the Giant. We're about a month away from them coming to town at Dillon Amphitheater with Cold War Kids and Kenny Hoopla. But that Victory Garden album is already out. You can listen to that now. 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

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Weird Al going to be at Red Rocks tomorrow, and I don't know what would happen if Weird Al came through the Channel 93.3 garage, but I'd sure like to find out. 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
12: It used to matter to us more. Honestly, this is getting a little bit dark, but in the last year, our dad passed away. He got sick and passed away. And just like, it was incredibly sad, but also like, you just reevaluate everything. Just like, you're looking at him like, you know what he didn't talk about on his deathbed? Social media likes and even his career. Like, he was an architect, didn't talk about that at all. He talked about the vacations we took and all his childhood friends that were there. And it just, in an instant, you're like, I don't care how this post did. I care about the legacy we are leaving in the world, which is our music and our weird POV that's going to last way longer than us.
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1: 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I'm Smitty. Again, in the throwback lunch, tomorrow I've got more tickets for you to win to catch Kim Gordon at the Ogden on July 23rd. 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

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I'm Nerf, and next hour, I'm giving away tickets to see Muse and Portugal the Band. So, stick around for that for sure. 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

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Young the Giant, Different Kind of Love.

Wasn't going to go out. Weather's Channel 93.3. Is there a day that goes by to this day, you know, years later, that you don't think about the pandemic a little bit? I got to say, it's still on my mind. When I hear Weathers, I think of the song C'est la vie, which was an absolute smash that I feel like a lot of people never heard because nobody was getting in their cars that year, you know? Worth checking out, though, I would say. Go listen to C'est la vie by Weathers. 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

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It's Sublime on Channel 93.3. 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
2: It used to matter to us more. Honestly, this is getting a little bit dark, but in the last year, our dad passed away. He got sick and passed away. And just like, it was incredibly sad, but also like, you just reevaluate everything. Just like, you're looking at him like, you know what he didn't talk about on his deathbed? Social media likes. And even his career, like he was an architect, didn't talk about that at all. He talked about the vacations we took and all his childhood friends that were there. And it just, in an instant, you're like, I don't care how this post did. I care about the legacy we are leaving in the world, which is our music and our weird POV that's going to last way longer than us.
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Channel 93.3, I'm Nerf. I think that some of the coolest sets I've ever seen a band play in front of were by Muse. Muse is like, I don't know, it's almost Vegas show level set design. So incredible. And the music is awesome, too. They're like some of the most talented musicians in the business, too. So Muse, Fiddler's Green, coming up, that's going to be an awesome show, and I've got tickets for you. Plus, Portugal the Man's going to be playing there, too, as is Temper Trap. You want these tickets? Remember three things and win. I'm playing Short-Term Memory from Big O Tires right after Sum 41. 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
1: Time for Nerf short-term memory. Can you remember three things from 4 to 420 to score?
2: The band Muse. Huge band, and they're coming to town playing at Fiddler's Green August 18th, bringing Portugal the Man and Temper Trap with them. Remember three things right now for short-term memory. Call me at 303-631-2933 and give me all three things correctly. Be the first to do it. You got yourself two tickets to this show. Okay, here we go. Thing number one is Knights. K-N-I-G-H-T-S, Knights. That is thing number one. Thing two, coming up after Newfound Glory, Channel 93.3.

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3: Short-term memory brought to you by Big O Tires, giving away Muse tickets, Portugal the Man, Temper Trap also on the bill. Fiddler's Green, August 18th. Here's thing number two. It's of, O-F. Of is thing two. Thing three, up after post-sex nachos. SOS. When you've got all three things, call me. 303-631-2933.

0: Channel 93.3, Nerf, playing short-term memory from Big O Tires and giving away tickets to see Muse, Portugal the Man, and Temper Trap at Fiddler's on August 18th. Who's this on the phone?
1: It's Haley.
0: Haley, how are you today?
1: I'm good. How are you?
0: I'm great. Pretty good for a Monday anyway, but let's get you these Muse tickets. It's going to be a hell of a show with Muse and Portugal the Man and Temper Trap all at Fiddler's Green August 18th. Can you go to this thing?
1: Yes, I can.
0: Fantastic. Then let's win these tickets. Give me all three things.
1: Knights of Sidonia.
0: It's probably my favorite Muse song still to this day. And you got it. You're going to the show. Congratulations.
1: Woo! Heck yeah!
0: All right, we'll do this again tomorrow, 4:10. Be listening and score your tickets to Muse, Portugal the Man, and Temper Trap. It's Channel 93.3. Can't slow down from Almost Monday.

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That's by a band called Edge Hill right there. 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Nerf, got new music right there, but Old Shenanigans by your Colorado Rockies. Dead last in the MLB, even though there's some crazy highlights, like a 23-run game. That's amazing. I believe it was a rookie that just sent one out of the park for a 3-run homer, too. So interesting highlights for a terrible year. Go Rockies. 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
1: Hello there, friend. 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You've made it to the end times. You may have heard some rumors.
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1: Person who still has batteries. 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
9: Howdy.
1: Shopping is easier in the end times. There's just one can. Is it beans? 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Sorry, Rover. So remember, the end time isn't the end. 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

0: 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And you can also go there and look through the archives on Spotify, on iHeart, on all of the podcatchers, as they were. So that's happening here in a moment. So is your shot at $2,500. For Merca with the America 250. And here is the actual LOL in question. So here we are. It's World Cup season, and it's such a positive message that we will almost take to heart.
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2: God bless the World Cup. Not because of the soccer, but because of the fans from all around the world showing Americans how to get along. Just look around. A guy from Argentina high-fiving a guy from Morocco. A South Korean woman sharing a table with fans from Mexico. Maybe we could learn something. Maybe we can learn to cheer for our side without declaring war on everyone else's. Maybe we can disagree without blocking each other on social media. And maybe we can remember that we're all sharing the same stadium. So welcome to America, World Cup fans. And thanks for the lesson. But we'll pass. We suck. We like to fight.
1: Yeah. Nerf's LOL at 505. 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

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Matt Mason. Say It Ain't So, of course. I don't need to tell you the Weezer titles. You, I'm sure, recognize that song. But you might have been going like, wait, who's singing this right now? And that is none other than Matt Mason. Good covers in addition to his awesome originals. Love me some Matt Mason. It's Channel 93.3.

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That is brand new Death Cab for Cutie. It's channel 93.3. I am Nerf. Death Cab for Cutie was here playing that Outside Days Fest. Amazing. And I'd seen him just like about a month before that. And I was like, wow, more energy than I've ever seen in a Death Cab set. Love seeing that type of thing. So if you get another chance to see Death Cab for Cutie this year, take that chance. It's channel 93.3.

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1: Thank you for calling the End Times customer service desk. Your collapse is important to us. We've been expecting your call.
2: Yeah, quick question. What kind of end times are we doing? I have a Costco run scheduled.
1: Are you calling from America, sir?
2: Yes.
1: It looks like you're in a dealer's choice collapse zone. Could be fires, floods, recession, measles, false prophets, civil war, or AI.
2: So I should just buy in bulk?
1: Good luck, have fun, don't die.
3: Hi, I just wanted to check. Is this a rapture?
1: I don't see that here, ma'am. I think your god is sitting this one out.
3: What should I wear?
1: I recommend staying away from sweaters during the slow unraveling of the fabric of society.
3: What good about luck, shoes?
1: Have fun. Don't die.
4: Yes, hello. Is AI taking us out?
1: That is one of your possible end times, sir.
4: Is there a safe place I could move?
1: We recommend becoming a dolphin.
4: That's not even possible.
1: My next-door neighbor's kid was born with a blowhole and a flipper. Dream big. Have fun. Don't die.
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